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friend. Know what I'm saying? 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Atlanta, tell you about my run, you know what I'm saying? Ask Pluto Banker 21, you know what I'm saying? I done put up half, what's done is done, you know what I'm saying? 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They so down for me.

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0: They're making it the biggest year ever. 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
4: 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And for my OGs, for my old folks, for my grandmas, you know what I'm saying? We got Facebook too, baby, you know what I'm saying? King Harris is the Facebook. 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
12: Yeah.
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0: New music.

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0: Came up out of nowhere, ain't see it. 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
1: Yeah.
0: A couple years straight, nigga. 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Ain't no fool. Wait, no, I brought back a hit. I had took her with me. We both spent a little time. 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Cut a hoe off, I won't feel it.
1: Yep.
0: Take him back over.

I had an amazing time. I shut it down. I was the ringmaster. I brought my whole family. So I want to say shout out to everybody over there, the Universal Soul Circus. If you got a chance, make sure you take your family. Go have a good time. It's a great show.

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No, she thinks she me when she driving this sport. 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

0: chase bread, chase the vision. Make your word when you see it, be the business. No cap, God am a witness. Success feel better, independent. 9-11 at the Valley, out of Linnet. Big Master P by no limit. Falling hard on another hemisphere. Somebody tell them people Mr. Hem is here.
1: DJ Iceberg.
0: Whoa, whoa, whoa, whoa, whoa. Mr. Hem is here.
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2: 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My Instagram is the_next_king. And for my OGs, for my old folks, for my grandmas, you know what I'm saying? We got Facebook too, baby. You know what I'm saying? King Harris is the Facebook. We also, you know what I'm saying, going up on their skits, content, all of the stuff, man.
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see all this motion I'm having. He cool, I ain't gon' lie. When we link up, we have us a time. Put on that for me, make it fly. Yeah. Bitch says he blood, you know how I ride. His bitch says he blood, he know how I roll. Conceited as I get out of, I change up my, like I change my clothes. The hood winning, I'm up in the sky.

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My name is Incognito. If you're looking for me, I'm looking for you at DATBOYINC. DJ Iceberg, I know you played my request. 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

0: 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Falling hard on another hemisphere. 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
2: 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But if you got a question you always wanted to ask a man and you never could, we got you. Monday morning right here on the Morning Hustle. 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

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You are listening to the After Party. I'm Moran the Man, live on the ones and twos. And we are partying until 4 a.m. And when it's dropped, wherever you at, wherever you driving to, I just need you to go crazy. It's Hot 107.9.

0: You are listening to the greatest mix show on earth, The After Party, and I'm Moran the Man. I'm live on the ones and twos. You can tap in with me right now on that gram at Moran the Man. It's a lot of good music that has dropped that is in the world right now. Major shout out to the one and only Akon. It's looking like he'd have tapped in with some dudes from the West Coast, so we got to get into that record. We have more of The After Party going down in less than 7 minutes. It's all being brought to you by Atlanta's number one hip hop station, Hot 107.9.
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You are listening to The After Party, and I'm Moran, the man. I'm live on the ones and twos. You can tap in with me right now on that gram at Moran, the man. A major shout-out to everybody that's been checking in all night. Shout-out to my Uber drivers, my Lyft drivers. Who else, man? Folks working at Waffle House, my scrippers. If you up hustling right now, major, major, major shout-out to you.

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He fold me like a press, I'm his auntie and and lick it like a lollipop. 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

0: It's Atlanta's number one hip-hop station, Hot 107.9. The After Party is on your airways, and I am Moran the Man. I'm live on the ones and twos. You can tap in with me right now on that gram at Moran the Man. We are moments away from more of the After Party, and it's all being brought to you by Atlanta's number one hip-hop station, Hot 107.9. The party isn't over just yet. I got you.
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I'm Moran, the man. I'm live on the ones and twos. We are partying until 4 a.m. Now, when it's dropped, wherever you at, wherever you driving to, I need you to go up. Let's go.

0: Yes, sir. It's Atlanta's number one hip-hop station, Hot 107.9. You've been listening to the After Party. I'm Moran the Man, and unfortunately, it's time for you to go ahead and slide. But you can tap in with me right now on that gram at Moran the Man. That's M-O-R-A-N-T-H-A-M-A-N. You'll be blessed. Enjoy the rest of your night. As you know that you've been vibing out to the After Party, only on Atlanta's number one hip-hop station, Hot 107.9. And just like that, I'm out. Be easy.
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2: 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We got Facebook too, baby. 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
0: You already know.
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0: They're making it the biggest year ever. Check out this live performance.
3: 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If it weren't for me, it wouldn't be none of this. Birthday Bash.
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5: Wow.
4: Yep.
5: It's your folks, soldier. Yep. Boy, tell them
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3: 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You know what I'm saying? 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

Yeah. 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
1: Whoa, whoa, whoa, whoa, whoa, whoa.
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0: Mr. Hem.
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0: 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Play that Usher, let it burn.

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What up, what up? It's your player partner checking in. 2 Chainz. And you know I've been rocking with Hot 107.9 since the beginning. Day one with mine.

Yeah. Always been a little mathematician. 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I've been moving too fast. Hard times don't last. Remember when cops are rats talking out my boy, you ain't.

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2: 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We got Facebook too, baby. 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

0: me any place on the map, cause I'm him. Never chase bread, chase the vision. 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Somebody tell them people Mr. Him is here.
1: Whoa, whoa, whoa, whoa, whoa, whoa.
0: Mr. Him is here.
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7: That's right. The all new Chosen Journey show. Your boy Trendsetter Sense. Powerful man getting everybody ready for the summer season. The theme, restore. The power of being restored. Feeling as though you were moving one way and things have been lost. But let's trade that mindset, that faith, into believing in what God has for you in Jesus' name and allowing His glory and His kingdom to restore what you feel as though or what has been lost. 1 Peter 5 and 10 says, "And after you have suffered a little while, the God of all grace who has called you to His eternal glory in Christ will Himself restore, confirm, strengthen, and establish you." Let's focus on it. The key, the theme, to be restored. Chosen Journey show, man. Let's lock in.
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1: That's right. The all-new Chosen Journey show, your boy, Trendsetter Sense, powerful theme. To be restored. 1 John 5:4 says, for everyone who has been born of God overcomes the world. And this is the victory that has overcome the world. Our faith. Can I pray with you? Can I pray? Heavenly Father, in the name of Jesus, I pray right now. I pray that the Holy Spirit speaks through my voice right now and touches the souls that need to awaken, because we've been chasing the world's approval for so long that we get confused and conflicted of what even you are, what God is, what our Heavenly Father is, in Jesus' name, and that we can be restored and understand the importance of faith and obedience and not be weary of feeling like time has been lost. But you are a merciful God and you can restore. I pray for this blessing upon you in Jesus' name. Amen. Chosen Journey.
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4: 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Shout out my man Caleb Gordon, Kill the Rolling Loud set, Chosen Journey, Dangerous right here.

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0: 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We want to tap in. Let us know you riding around. 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
0: That's right. The all new Chosen Journey show. Your boy Trendsetter Sense. The theme: to be restored from our Heavenly Father in Jesus' name. Zechariah 9 and 12 says, "Return to your stronghold, O prisoners of hope. Today I declare that I will restore to you double." Think about that key word, return. Return to your stronghold. Prisoners of hope. I want you to think about this powerful word. In this journey, in this path, let's open up our spiritual minds, our connection with our Heavenly Father in Jesus' name. What stronger way to communicate than through prayer? Let's not ignore prayer. Actually, prayer is the most powerful form of communication. And in prayer, know through faith and obedience your journey in eternity, your connection with God can be restored. But you have to seek his kingdom. Powerful, man. Chosen Journey to restore. Let's get it.

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7: Shout out Alex G, man. You see what it is? 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
1: That's right. The all-new Chosen Journey show. Your boy, Trendsetter Sense. The theme, we talking about it. To be restored. Matthew 6:33 says, but seek first the kingdom of God and his righteousness, and all these things will be added to you. So many times we seek so many things that we have been mistaken and confused by to receive our leadership and our guidance. This is a reminder. Let's wipe away the idols. Wipe away things that we give more allegiance to than our Heavenly Father in Jesus' name. John 14:1 says, let not your hearts be troubled. Believe in God. Believe also in me. Through faith, through belief, knowing that Jesus is real, knowing our Heavenly Father is real. This is powerful. Don't allow a hard time get in the way of your faith. That is the enemy trying to distract you and act as if Jesus is not real, God is not real. So you go away. Allow the faith in him to restore you. Watch what happens. Chosen Journey. Chosen Journey.
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4: Ladies, the morning you've been waiting for. Man Cave Monday. Yeah, enjoy your weekend. 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Monday morning right here on the Morning Hustle. Get your

0: Absolutely. Honestly, nothing's more important than your health, and your teeth are a big part of that. There's no dirtier spot on your body than in your mouth. And so you gotta make sure you get cleanings every 6 months. It's good for your overall health. New cancers come out every year that are associated with people that don't get teeth cleanings. That calculus that builds up can cause heart attacks, and cause Alzheimer's, and cause cancers. 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
3: 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Trendsetter Sense, Chosen Journey, man. Let's get it.

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0: That's right. The all-new Chosen Journey Show. Your boy Trendsetter Sense, man. We talking about it. The theme to restore. Jeremiah 29:11 says, "For I know the plans I have for you, declares the Lord, plans for welfare and not for evil, to give you a future and a hope." So let's just put some clarity behind it. The Lord has already declared that he has a plan for us, for our welfare, and not for evil. So do you think evil comes from heaven above? No, it comes from the enemy. Let that be clear, that any influence to go opposite of our Heavenly Father in Jesus' name comes from the enemy. And if you've never had an opportunity to accept our Lord and Savior Jesus Christ in your life, and you want to restore, simply repeat after me. My Lord and Savior Jesus Christ, I accept you in my heart. I repent of my sins. Forgive me of my sins. Allow me to be restored through my faith and obedience to you. In Jesus' name, amen. Chosen Journey.
3: I'm the chosen.

0: 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Shout out to Anike Contagious. She killed the Rolling Loud set, man. First female Christian hip hop artist on the Rolling Loud set, man. Salute to you, my sister, man. Of course, we talked about it. Being restored. Focusing on faith, focusing on obedience, allowing God to restore what has been lost. The restoration, man, very powerful. 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I'm up out of here, man. You see what it is, Trendsetter Sense, it's Chosen Journey. Chosen Journey.
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You better not ever go to cell block one. To any that talk to him and they in love, just make sure you hide your little sister from him. 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And Baca got a weird case, why is he around? Certified lover boys, certified pedophiles. 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Trying to strike a chord and it's probably A minor.

for a second, let me put y'all on game. The settlers was using town folk to make them richer. Fast forward 2024, you got the same agenda. You run to Atlanta when you need a check balance. 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Hey, what? Lil baby help you get your lingo up. What? 21, get your 4th street.

Tonight, Gunna Wanna right there featuring Chris Brown. But it's Atlanta's number one hip-hop station, Hot 107.9. Gigi in the City with Gigi De Niro. And if you outside, maybe getting cute, maybe getting ready to run some errands and get ready for the week, baby, you're in the right place, all right? We're talking all things that's trending and what's happening in Atlanta and beyond. But shout out to the best morning show in the world. L'Oreal, Cal, and Alton Walker is always shaking the table. So make sure you tap in with them. But right now, let's

right there, T.I. letting them know. And say whatever you want, but I'm telling you, this song is the anthem, especially for my OGs. But it's Hot 107.9, Atlanta's number one hip-hop station. GG in the city. And if you checked your bank account about 3 times today, just make sure the numbers didn't change, okay? This is Scamlanta for a reason. But I feel you, you are not alone, ATL. But if you want to know what's going on in the city, find out with Block to Block. Coming up in 7 minutes.

0: Jose and French Montana doing a big one. But it's Atlanta's number one hip-hop station, Hot 107.9, GG in the city. And if your alarm went off this morning and your first thought was absolutely not, baby, it's okay, all right? We're going to get through this day together, family. But you know this hour is when we go block to block and we talk about everything that's moving and grooving in the city. And first things first, step into the world of color, creativity, and imagination at Nikki in the Garden. Yep, a spectacular outdoor art exhibit. And I'm telling you, it's at Atlanta Botanical Gardens. They're celebrating the Guardians 50th anniversary, showcasing 41 larger-than-life sculptures that are bold, whimsical, and just full of personality, all right? Creating an unforgettable experience where art and nature come together. Also, the Georgia Renaissance Festival is where you can travel back in time and experience the magic of the 16th century in Fairburn, Georgia, 10:30 a.m. to 6 p.m. I'm telling you, this beloved annual event transformed the countryside into an English village filled with knights, royalty, and entertainers with a wide variety of food and drink vendors. And guess what? Free parking. And lastly, another event that you do not want to miss today, we are celebrating International Big Top Day at Universal Circus at noon, all right? 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It's lit. But coming up in 7 minutes, I got a throwback with Roddy Ricch and that new Fast Smack. 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

0: And I already know, ATL, you listening to us every time, twin. And that's Hot 107.9, Atlanta's number one hip-hop station, Gigi De Niro. 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So if you could use some extra dollars when it comes to those school expenses, don't wait, okay? 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But now, I got to put you down, twin. Honda is recalling over 90,000 vehicles in the U.S. And according to the National Highway Traffic Safety Administration, the recall affects Honda and Acura vehicles from model years 2016 through 2026. All right, and the issue involves the front passenger, the seat weight sensor. If it breaks or cracks, this can cause the airbags to deploy unexpectedly during a crash. So please just spread the word, because safety matters in the city, and you know you matter to me, okay? I love you, ATL, but coming up in 7 minutes, Mr. Trent said a little baby, and my girl Lacardi is Hot 107.9.
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3: Ladies, the morning you've been waiting for. Man Cave Monday. Yeah, enjoy your weekend. But if you got a question you always wanted to ask a man and you never could, we got you. Monday morning right here on the Morning Hustle. Get your questions ready.

Y'all in force, lit up the city when I got a torch. I went and got it, I didn't have a choice. I'm from the dirty, we took the north. Step on the, I can't show no remorse. Straight in the streets when I jump out the porch. Yeah, Mrs. Trendsetter, whatever she do, they bite.

Don't mind me. Stay dreaming about Usher and Chris Brown being at the same place at the same time at this R&B tour. But it's Atlanta's number one hip-hop station. I'm 107.9 GG in the city. And please tell me I'm not the only one that got 27 tabs open in my brain right now, okay? Bills, work, dinner, and of course that text that I forgot to answer back about 5 days ago. Child, tell me you understand. But make sure you tap in on the middays with my sis, Maija Simone. Man, you never know which celebrity guest you'll have in the building featured on her daily.

0: K-Dot featuring SZA with Luther. They just know how to get us in our feels on this soulful Sunday. But it's Hot 107.9, Atlanta's number one hip-hop station, Gigi DeNiro. And have you ever walked into a room and completely forgot why you went in there?
1: Then we just standing there waiting for a clue.
0: Telling you life be moving fast, but luckily, I'm right here with you, okay? You're not alone. But coming up in 7 minutes, we're going to get into this playbook. We talk all things sports. 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

0: future Chris Brown would come through. Got me ready to text my sneaky link, baby. I can't believe it. But it's GG in the city, Hot 107.9, Atlanta's number one hip-hop station. And shout out to everybody that's just balancing work, family, the side hustles, and somehow still showing up looking put together, man. I see the effort and salute to you, friend. But now this hour is time for the playbook, where we talk all things sports. And congratulations to the Atlanta Dream, baby. They making some serious noise in the WNBA. Ryan Howard just picked up the Eastern Conference Player of the Week, and Angel Reese recorded a season high 18 points, 12 rebounds, and 5 assists as the Dream dominated the Portland Fire, and that was 86-66 over the weekend. Now congrats to Reese, because she also reached her 900 career rebounds, becoming the fastest player in the WNBA to hit that milestone in just 71 games. Clock it. But next up, we face off against the Connecticut Suns, and that's Tuesday, June 2nd, 7:30 p.m. Gateway Center Arena. And all this just got me wondering, ATL, are y'all pulling up for the vibes, or are you hosting a watch party? Let us hear from you. You better call me up right now, baby. And that's 404-741-1079. Call me. But coming up in 7 minutes, man, we're going to hang with a baddie, my sis Sexy Red. And, of course, we're going to pop that thing with the baby. It's Hot 107.9.
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0: 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And if your weekend plans somehow turned into a to-do list, baby, join the club, okay? Welcome to adulthood. And adulting is getting real, but at least I got the soundtrack for you, all right? While you outside making the moves. But if you ain't know, today is National Smile Day. So turn that grin all the way up and let's celebrate the power of a smile, all right? And that's not just keeping your teeth healthy, but for boosting your mood, easing stress, and spreading positivity everywhere that you go. Also, it is World No Tobacco Day, which shines a spotlight on the real impact of tobacco use and encouraging just the community worldwide to just choose healthier lifestyles and breathe easier. And I'm not here to judge, just to drop gentle reminders to you to put your health first, all right? I love you, boo, but coming up in 7 minutes, Little Things with LMA and my baby C Breezy. 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
3: 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We got Facebook too, baby. You know what I'm saying? 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

WGFT Gunna One Up featuring Chris Brown. With the Selena's number one hip hop station, Hot 107.9. GG in the city. And does anybody else have this problem? Or we spend more time deciding on what to watch than actually watching something? Man, I'm still trying to finish Nemesis. But listen, I am here to keep the hits coming. So we got you. But shout out to Posted on the Corner. My brother Incognito and sis DJ Mrs. Man, they stay with those exclusive interviews. You better check out the one they just did with Young Miami. She fine and funny. But let's get back to the music.

0: hip-hop station, GG in the city. And if you ever said, I'll start tomorrow, or at least three tomorrows, man, don't worry. You got company. We in the same boat, family. But now, when the mother is the one who carries the pregnancy, gives birth, and often takes the majority of the day-to-day parenting, some people are starting to question why a certain tradition remains so widely accepted.
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1: 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Let me put this cook on your face, oh, hit her. I ain't in your beats and you ain't in mine, hit her. Yeah, we both outside, that's my type.

hit my section, he be in heels. We can go bottle for bottle in this joint. 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He Mr. Get It Done, I'm Mrs. One of One. Fall in love every time we link. He got me sprung.com. 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

0: It's me. Gotta love that vibe. But it's Gigi in the City, Atlanta's number one hip-hop station, Hot 107.9. And if you ever opened your phone to do one thing and got distracted for about 20 minutes, man, that's just real life, all right? Just make sure you stay connected with us, though. 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But now this hour is all about our too hot to handle combo topic. And this might ruffle a few feathers, but hear me out. A woman carries the baby for 9 months. She deals with the morning sickness, the body changes, the labor, and in a lot of cases, ends up being the primary parent too. And I'm not saying fathers do not matter. That's not what I'm saying. But it's always been interesting how society treats the father's last name as the standard. So I had to ask you, ATL, why do mothers who carry, birth, and often become the primary caregiver still give their babies the father's last name? Let us hear from you. Call me up right now, and that's 404-741-1079. Call me. But coming up in 7 minutes, man, we got some Summer Walker and that new Drizzy Drake. 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
3: 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Man Cave Monday. Yeah, enjoy your weekend. But if you got a question you always wanted to ask a man and you never could, we got you. Monday morning right here on the Morning Hustle. 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

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GG in the city, and if gas prices got you calculating routes like you planning a cross country road trip, man, we already know the struggle, all right? But I'm here to make sure you keep moving. But now this hour is all about our too hot to handle combo topic. And let's just say a woman carries the baby for 9 months, yet somehow giving the baby the father's name is still the standard. For an example, if Ashley Johnson and Marcus Williams are married, why is baby Williams automatically seen as more normal than baby?

0: with her mom's last name attached to it. 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
1: 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But coming up in 7 minutes, Lil Baby and T.I. is hot.
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it. But it's Atlanta's number one hip-hop station, Hot 107.9, GG in the city. And is anybody else Fashion Nova app going crazy on them? They know me a little too well. Baby, I'm trying to save my coins, and they stay trying to take them. But shout out to my brother, Holiday Season Live. You already know he going crazy right now. He done hosted that new Sexy Red album, so y'all better check it out. Your favorite trapper, favorite rapper. That project too hard. Just like this Boss

on Hip Hop Station. GG in the city. And if you making big moves, small moves, or just trying to survive and thrive, baby, you in the right place. And I'm with you every step of the way, ATL. But now, Kasanop may have given fans a clue about when he will start back streaming again. And can you guess which Atlanta housewife has been blessed with a miracle by a judge, allowing her not to get kicked out of her $1 million mansion? Child, we breaking it down. Coming up in 7 minutes, we're behind the headlines.

0: Essence, man, got me ready to go on a vacation. But it's Atlanta's number one hip-hop station, Hot 107.9, GG in the city. And now this hour, you know we go behind the headlines, you know? The story behind the story. And you know I'm going to keep it real with you, ATL. Now, Kaisa Knott finally gave fans a little update after being MIA from streaming for nearly 8 months. But don't expect a comeback date just yet. The content king simply said he'll return when it's time. Child, while reportedly still pulling in around 70K a month from Twitch subscriptions, as fans just patiently wait there for his next big move. But let's dig deep. You know, go behind the headlines. Do y'all think Kai is cooking up something real major for his comeback? Or has this break gone on just way too long? Child, I'll let you marinate, but sometimes in life, you do need a break. But moving right along, looks like Drew Sidor just caught a major win in court after facing a deadline to leave the home that she shares with her estranged husband, Ralph Pittman. Now, a Georgia judge has now ruled that both can stay put for the time being as their messy divorce battle continues. But let's dig deep. You know, go behind the headlines. With all the cheating allegations, money disputes, and nonstop courtroom drama still unfolding, do you think Drew should just stay in the house or just move on for good? Aye, aye, aye. Till next time, because only time will reveal the truth. That's your story with your girl behind the headlines, GG in the city. But coming up in 6 minutes, I got some more Tims on the way. And that Don Toliver is Hot 107.9.
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3: 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And for my OGs, for my old folks, for my grandmas, you know what I'm saying? We got Facebook too, baby, you know what I'm saying? King Harris is the Facebook. 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

0: 107.9 Atlanta's number one hip-hop station, Gigi DeNiro. And if you looked at your laundry pal like I did and decided, you know what, this is a problem I'm going to tackle on Monday, I completely understand, because folding clothes is not fun. But speaking of something that is, man, don't miss out on the One Voyage 2026. 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Legal. But thank you so much, ATL, for rocking with your girl on this soul for Sunday. It's always a lituation when we get together. But before I go, I have to leave you on a soulful note with a motivational quote, and I stumbled across this gem. You survive seasons that were designed to humble you. That means the next chapter has no choice but to embrace your strength. All right, new week, new opportunities, baby. And remember that I love you. Okay, I'm getting ready to slide on out the way, because my brother Party Boy Deuce is up next. 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
3: Ladies, the morning you've been waiting for. Man Cave Monday. Yeah, enjoy your weekend. But if you got a question you always wanted to ask a man and you never could, we got you. Monday morning right here on the Morning Hustle. Get your questions ready.

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9: 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When the dust settled, we had recovered over $1.1 billion in verdicts and mid-trial settlements. I'm John Morgan of Morgan & Morgan. We became a

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0: AM on this gloomy Sunday. I'm just getting back in time, but they've been saying it's been raining 40 days and 40 nights. It's time to bring the sun back. You feel me? But you know what I came to do with A-Town? Bring these good vibes and non-stop music. So without further ado, let's get into it. It's all been doing numbers, man. Roll your windows down and pop that thing with the baby.
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13: The reality is we have again circled the moon with four astronauts taking pictures and returned safely for a cost of over $4 billion. The first trip to the moon in 1969 cost about $2.5 billion in today's money value, but the astronauts walked around, placed an American flag on the moon, took pictures, and returned safely. So my question is, what have these flights to the moon produced other than some very expensive pictures and, of course, made some rocket ship investors very wealthy? Has exploration of the moon brought us closer to finding a cure for cancer as numbers continue to rise? Or has exploring the moon helped us to figure out how to feed millions of Americans who go to bed every night hungry, many without shelter? Or is the reality that those in charge of spending our tax dollars are more concerned with their friends getting richer than they are about you and me being okay?
12: This is Reality Radio with Kathy Hughes. What's your reality?
14: What's your reality? What's your reality?
15: What's your... Come in.
16: Uncle Jay, can you tell me another Claret story, please?
15: Okay, you ready?
16: Yeah.
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15: There once was a woman named Sue who was in an accident and didn't know what to do.
16: Did she call 855 Jay Sanders?
15: No, she didn't call me.
16: Who'd she call?
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16: She didn't?
15: Nope.
16: What happened then?
15: Well, it didn't turn out the way it should've.
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16: Wow.
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0: Mr. Hem is here.
1: Whoa, whoa, whoa, whoa, whoa, whoa.
0: Mr. Hem.
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ATL's out is Party Boy Deuce. 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Posted on the corner with Incognito and DJ Mrs. Monday through Friday, 3 to 7 p.m. It goes down. In less than 5 minutes, I got some

no lights. It is Atlanta's number one hip hop station, Hot 107.9 ATL's hottest party boy dudes. In less than 7 minutes, that question of the day. We're gonna find out, ladies, if you're interested in a guy, does it matter what kind of car he drives? I need the truth now, because when he pull up with that hoopty, question of the day coming up, man. Right now, Lotto and Glow.

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1: 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This party boy Deuce still rocking out with you 8 time until 5 p.m. on this good Sunday. And it's time for my question of the day. So, ladies, I need y'all to be real, all right? When it comes to being interested in somebody, dating somebody, does it matter what kind of car a man drives? Y'all meet for the first time, you had a great date, y'all walk out to each other's vehicles, and you see he drives a hoopty. You still rocking with him, or you gonna kindly decline and not call him back? Or I got a better one for you. His car pulls up to the valet. He drives one of them Fiats where only him and a dog can fit in it. Would that be our last date? Yes, I need answers, man. Ladies, doesn't matter what kind of car a man drives if you're interested in him. Call me up right now, 404-741-1079. Y'all say it don't matter until it matters. I need answers, my number one more time, 404-741-1079. And in less than 7 minutes, I got the baby.
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2: 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Man Cave Monday. Yeah, enjoy your weekend. But if you got a question you always wanted to ask a man and you never could, we got you. Monday morning right here on the Morning Hustle. 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
1: May we please pause for a minute of prayer, because when prayers become a habit, blessings become a daily occurrence. A prayer of gratitude can be as simple as saying or thinking, "Thank you, God. I love you and I praise your holy name." Prayers can be both spoken and thought, and are really best when that occurs at the same time, because the essence of prayer is the feeling that is generated, whether it's physical or mental. Just think for a moment about how good it makes you feel when someone expresses their gratitude to you. That feeling of warmth that is indescribably pleasurable. It just outright makes you happy, regardless of what your mood was before that feeling of joy permeated your very being. Now multiply that feeling of joy by billions, as throughout the world and in countless different languages, we offer up our gratitude to God. Thank you, God. We love you and we praise your holy name. Amen and hallelujah.
2: 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It's Jay Sanders.
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0: That was the latest one from Chris Brown. Y'all better stop talking about his album, man. I like it. It's a cool little vibe, man. Y'all want him to dance all damn day, man. Chris said he older now. He want to sing. Y'all better just singing that he giving y'all. It is Atlanta's number one hip hop station, Hot 107.9 ATL's Hottest Party Boy Deuce. And for my question of the day today, I wanted to know, ladies, if you're interested in a man, does it matter what kind of car he drives? I'm talking about hoopty and all.
1: It should not matter what kind of vehicle they drive. Just how the person treats you. That's a materialistic thing. Hey, this is Raja Monet. I'm calling to say that I don't think that it matters if a man drives a hoopty. I don't mind. I prefer no car note. That means more money for us to spend. I'll take the hoopty over the minivan. I'll say that.
0: The minivan is it. That's the line.
1: That's the line.
0: That was question of the day, ladies and gentlemen. And if you missed it, the New York Knicks and the San Antonio Spurs are headed to the NBA Finals. Yeah, not what I would have picked, but hey, you know, he's 7'5", 7'6". How you stop that? And for all the folks wondering, I got Spurs in 5. New York fans, I rock with y'all, but definitely got Spurs in 5. There's no stopping a man that's 7'6", or whatever tall he is, doing all the stuff that he's doing on a basketball court. But all in all, I hope it's just a great series. You know, it ain't going to last too long, but at least hopefully the games are competitive. But in less than 7 minutes, I got some Leon Thomas.
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8: It's your folks, Soulja Boy. Yep. 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
6: 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Shake that shit, Tommy. Turn around. Shake it. 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

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Yes, man, holiday season live going down 7 to midnight, Monday through Friday. And in less than 4 minutes, I got some T.I.

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Hot 107.9 ATL's hottest party boy Deuce. And in less than 7 minutes, going to let you know all about One Voyage 2026. And also, the instant shout out is on the way. Right now, turn your radios up for Tim.

0: Yo, I ain't mad I miss this guy's show, man. Don Toliver, Body on Atlanta's number one hip-hop station, Hot 107.9, ATL's hottest party boy, Deuce. 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If you've never been to Bimini before, it is lit. All right, go ahead and lock in your cabin right now at onevoyagecruise.com. Now, if you ever want your Instagram shout-out live on the radio, here is your chance. I'm choosing 5 random followers to give them a shout-out live on the radio. If that's you, go push the follow button right now at the number one, partyboy_dudes, and I'm going to spell it for you, make it nice and easy, okay? At the number one, partyboy_dudece. Like that there. And let me help my folks that are trying to skip the line. Go like some pics. Make me see you. Make me want to give you a shout-out because instant shout-out is going down right now, and I'm looking, so hurry up. Try to make it a little faint. And in less than 7 minutes, I got that new one from Drake, that Janice, STFU.
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4: 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And for my OGs, for my old folks, for my grandmas, you know what I'm saying? 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
1: I'm Shane Cummins, a real client of 855 Jay Sanders. 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And I wasn't even driving, I was in the back seat. So thank you, Jay Sanders. $330,000. I did. And listen, Julian has helped so many of my cousins and family members and friends over the years. 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Julian, go ahead, you write real quick.
2: I'm Jay Sanders, and choosing the right lawyer matters. 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
1: 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I appreciate y'all rocking with me each and every Sunday from 2 p.m. to 5 p.m. You know the vibes. 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Make sure you follow me at the number one, Party Boy underscore Deuce. You know we outside like we always been. You see me in the street, say, yo, Moran the Man is up next. It's Party Boy Deuce. It's High 107.9. Deuces.
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14: You know we got that bag.

Had to bless you with some Chris Brown on this Sunday. It's Atlanta's number one hip hop station, Hot 107.9. I am Moran the Man. And if you are trying to find something to get into this summer, there's an amazing cruise going down for you and the family to be a part of. And I got all the details for you going down.

0: Station. I am Moran the Man, and by now you should know that luxury meets legacy aboard the One Voyage. 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
3: You already know.
1: Yeah. They're making it the biggest year ever. Check out this live performance.
4: Valley, baby, let's get
5: let's
4: it.
5: Do what we doing?
4: Phoenix. Yeah. What we say?

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1: The reality is we have again circled the moon with four astronauts taking pictures and returned safely for a cost of over $4 billion. The first trip to the moon in 1969 cost about $2.5 billion in today's money value, but the astronauts walked around, placed an American flag on the moon, took pictures, and returned safely. So my question is, what have these flights to the moon produced other than some very expensive pictures and, of course, made some rocket ship investors very wealthy? Has exploration of the moon brought us closer to finding a cure for cancer as numbers continue to rise? Or has exploring the moon helped us to figure out how to feed millions of Americans who go to bed every night hungry, many without shelter? Or is the reality that those in charge of spending our tax dollars are more concerned with their friends getting richer than they are about you and me being okay?
0: This is Reality Radio with Kathy Hughes. What's your reality?
2: What's your reality? What's your reality?
3: What's your... Come in.
4: Uncle Jay, can you tell me another Claret story, please?
3: Okay, you ready?
4: Yeah.
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0: 979. I am Moran the Man, and you can actually tap in with me right now on that gram at Moran the Man. Hopefully you are feeling good and feeling great on this Sunday. I know it's hard to believe we are here already. Like literally 7 days ago, we were all at birthday bash going crazy, and now we're going back to work. But it's all good. We're gonna be all right. We're only less than 7 minutes away from some sexy red, and we got some classic Lil Baby in the tuck for you too. 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
3: 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And for my OGs, for my old folks, for my grandmas, you know what I'm saying? 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You know what I'm saying? 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

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Major shout out to Kehlani. 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What's going on? I am Moran, the man. The vibes are A1. Hopefully you are feeling good wherever you at. We are on.

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I am Moran the Man. And if you just graduated from high school, one of our friends is giving away a scholarship. And I got all the details for you going down in less than 7 minutes.

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0: Mr. Hem.
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0: hip-hop station Hot 107.9. He just announced that he is going on tour with Young Miami and our very own Bally Baby. Hey, we might have some tickets for you. You never know. We gotta listen out to find out. I am Moran the Man. I'm calling all of my members of the class of 2026 that just graduated. 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We all know how important education is. It can literally change your life. So if you're trying to come up on this scholarship, all you got to do right now is apply at hotspotatl.com. It's super duper simple, and you could be walking away with a $500 scholarship courtesy of the McLeod Law Firm, where you are seen and served differently.
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0: That's what you need, only on Atlanta's number one hip hop station, Hot 107.9. Lord, who is she talking about on that song? Man, oh man, poor guy. I am Moran the Man. You can tap in with me on that gram right now at Moran the Man. That's MoranThaMan. Tap in. Hopefully you are feeling good on this Sunday because the vibes are definitely A1 on my end. So hopefully they are for you too. We're only less than 7 minutes away from some Gunna and Chris Brown. And we got that GOMF, Bilotto and Glorilla going down at 6:52. It's all being brought to you by Atlanta's number one hip hop station, Hot 107.9. We are vibing on this Sunday.
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0: What the hell?
1: Hello, let me see what my city got tonight. That's that shit like your friend do. I'm in the club with all my bitches. I need rats on me, I can't even hold them. DP keep trying to press me, body.
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you are one of these people that keeps it 100 in your relationship, that song is definitely about you. And I'm here for it too. It's Atlanta's number one hip hop station, Hot 107.9. I am Moran the Man. Hopefully you are feeling good on this Sunday. We are only less than 3 minutes away from Mrs. Trent, set up by Lil Baby. We got that Janice STFU by Drake going down at 7:12 as well. But first, Cardi B is up right now with

It's Atlanta's number one hip-hop station, Hot 107.9. I am Moran, the man, and we definitely got an opportunity for you to be outside this summer. How does a cruise sound? I got all the details for you going down in less than 7 minutes. In the meantime, T.I.'s up right now.

0: 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I am Moran the Man, and by now you should know that luxury meets legacy aboard the One Voyage. 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So this is what you need to do. 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

0: Put me any place on the map, cause I'm him. Never chase bread, chase the vision. 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Falling hard on another hemisphere. Somebody tell them people Mr. Hem is here.
1: Whoa, whoa, whoa, whoa, whoa, whoa.
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2: 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It has been a full week since Birthday Bash happened, and the world is still talking about it. If you haven't seen any of the footage, you can hit up our Instagram page right now, Hot 107.9 ATL, to check it out for yourself. I am Moran, the man, and the vibes have been A1, but unfortunately, it's time for me to go ahead and slide. But you can stay up to date with me just by simply following me on that gram at Moran, the man. Also, make sure you hit up hotspotatl.com because you don't want to miss out on anything that we have going on as a station. I know the summer's just about to get started, but we got a lot to look forward to. Trust me on that. I'm finna get out of the way and make room for my guy, my brother, Jalion Sound. International Vibes is coming up next. He'll be playing the latest and greatest in Afrobeat, reggae, soca, and of course, hip-hop and R&B. You be blessed. Enjoy the rest of your day. Have a wonderful week, and I'ma holla at you real soon.
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5: 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Monday morning right here on the Morning Hustle. 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
5: 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Doing videos of top dog law commercials and then telling people to tag them. You think you could do it better than me? If you can, you get 10,000. It's the Top Dog Law Challenge. May 18th through the 31st. Record yourself doing a qualifying ad. 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
2: 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I'm here, I'm local, and I'm ready to go to work for you. Most importantly, you call Big Al, you get Big Al. I answer every time. 191 Peachtree, Atlanta.
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